0: 10. Girl, you a 10, girl, you a 10, girl, you a 10. Girl, you a 10, girl, you a 10, girl, you a 10. Girl, you a 10, girl, you a 10, girl, you a 10.
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let's get the party started. See you at the bar, you was hardly talking. That's when I knew that your heart was scarring. 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

0: 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You decide to go out of town, man, we want to come with you, all right? Straight like that, all right? I also want to shout out the huge help fair going down a Greater New Bible Way, August 15th, this Saturday. Yes, 9:30 to 1:30. Yes, going to have health screenings, insurance information, free haircuts, dental supplies, and more, including free activities for kids and free school supplies. It's going down at 1217 West 22nd Street on the north side, baby. So make sure you pull up for the health fair, man. Listen, more music is continuing to roll throughout the night. Up next, we got to talk to Natural State Classic, baby. That's right, man. ATL is coming to the city, and you got to find out why. Keep it locked. 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

0: B right here on the People Station Power 923, man. More music is rolling throughout the night. Don't want you to go nowhere, man. I will tell you where I want you to be, though, okay? That is at the Moore House and UAPB ball game going down right here in Little Rock at War Memorial Stadium. That's right, man. August 29th, it goes down the Natural State Classic Showdown, man. Yes, Moore House versus UAPB. The battle of the bands, the battle of the teams, the battle of the HBCU energy is hitting the Rock Town, baby, live at War Memorial Stadium, man. Tailgate is kicking off at 8 a.m. man, and the kickoff is at 6 p.m. man, and yes, I will be hosting the game. Do we got tickets for you? Yes, we do. All right, but if you want more information in regards to that game, head over to uapblionsroar.com. That is uapblionsroar.com. Up next, mixtape 8 with my guy DJ P Smooth. All your favorite throwbacks back to back to back, just like that. It's CTC on 923.
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0: 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Mixtape today, all your favorite throwbacks, back to back to back, just like that, all right? 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

0: Coconut Water, Trim, right here on the People Station Power 923, man. More music rolling throughout the night. Don't want you to go nowhere, baby. Oh, yeah, I will tell you this, though, man. We got to hook up for the UAPB football games all season long, including the Natural State Classic going down August 29th at the end of the month, man, right here at War Memorial Stadium against Morehouse. That's right, man. You got the Morehouse Band. You got Info Band battling it out, plus the football teams, man, the UAPB energy, and what? The city's going to be on 10. 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
2: We're talking about it because it's in the news. 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

let's get the party started. 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

0: Black, Leon Thomas, All That Matters right here on the People's Station. I'm not out of here quite yet, but I'm getting ready to slide to the side soon. And before I do so, I want to remind you, we are got the Kanye West Flyaway for you. All right, 4 keywords a day for you to tap into. 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So make sure you sit tight, hang tight. More music up next. 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It's CTC on Arkansas's number one night show on Power 923. 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

0: We're talking about it because it's in the news. A homeowner is upset at Little Rock police because the police shot his innocent dog. 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
1: When you have people come by your house, you got to contain your dog, Joe. 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Shoot him up, bang, bang.
2: Because me personally, if I was an officer, I know he was a young dog, I probably would have kicked the mess out of him. 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
1: 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I wasn't Roman. 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

0: We're talking about it because it's in the news, and it happened in Memphis. A mother came home at 1:30 in the morning and found a 21-year-old man under the bed of her 13-year-old daughter. She shot him and killed him as he was leaving the home. Power listeners, how do you feel about this one? Should she catch a case?
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2: 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You cannot shoot nobody in the back like this, bro.
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What up, fam? This your boy, Big Sit. Dances of a woman, oh, she ain't got it. You know, whenever I'm in the city, I'm tuned in to Power 92 Jam, the People Station. Be sure to go on down.

she was singing on this with them easy notes. You was ex for a reason, so ain't a motherfucker reason to be reasonable. 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

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Man, I watch my body like say them, I watch how much. Yeah. 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

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See you at the bar, you was hardly talking. That's when I knew that your heart was scarring. 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Like, wait, babe, let me ask your pardon.

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0: 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It's another exclusive big winning Thursday right here on the People's Station. 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

0: We're talking about it because it's in the news. A homeowner is upset at Little Rock police because the police shot his innocent dog. 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Power listener, how do you feel about this footage?
1: So I was told him, get your dog. And the man said, he's all right. And the dog immediately turned and started growling. And then he charged from inside the house out to the street. If you're looking at the footage, people, the officer was in the middle of the damn street. 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The dog was not in the yard. He was not being aggressive and being territorial. He was in the street.
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0: We're talking about it because it's in the news. A homeowner is upset at Little Rock police because the police shot his innocent dog. But the footage is out now. Power listener, how do you feel about this footage?
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0: 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I can go everywhere with it.
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0: Yo, what up? This is the one and only comedian Jesse McDonald, a.k.a. Mr. I Ain't Drunk, I Just Walked This Way. I listen to Power 92 on the app everywhere I go. You don't believe me? Try it for yourself.
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2: 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Uh-huh. 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
0: Oh, yeah, don't miss your shot at free Hamilton tickets coming to the Robinson Center the 25th through the 31st. It's another exclusive big winning Thursday right here on the People's Station. Tell them what his name is.

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0: We're talking about it because it's in the news, and it happened in Memphis. A mother came home at 1:30 in the morning and found a 21-year-old man under the bed of her 13-year-old daughter. She shot him and killed him as he was leaving the home. Power listeners, how do you feel about this one? Should she catch a case?
1: As he turned his back and walked off?
2: She asked the man to leave. The man was leaving. The man was outside. You cannot shoot nobody in the back like this, bro.
1: All we do know, though, is the young man is dead. And I'm not taking up for the man, but we don't know what he was told. And all I can say is 13 does not look 13.
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0: Yo, what up? This is the one and only comedian Jesse McDonald, a.k.a. Mr. I Ain't Drunk, I Just Walked This Way. I listen to Power 92 on the app everywhere I go. You don't believe me? Try it for yourself.
1: J-Y, turn me up. 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

0: But the footage is out now. 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
1: So I told him, get the dog. And the man said, he's all right. And the dog immediately turned and started growling. And then he charged from inside the house out to the street. If you're looking at the footage, people, the officer was in the middle of the damn street. He almost backed into that damn SUV that was going by when he before he even shot. The dog was not in the yard. He was not being aggressive and being territorial. He was in the street.
2: 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Simple as that.
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1: Yeah. 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

0: We're talking about it because it's in the news. A homeowner is upset at Little Rock police because the police shot his innocent dog. But the footage is out now. Power listener, how do you feel about this footage?
1: When you have people come by your house, you got to contain your dog, Joe. That police did the right doggone thing. And if that was me, Joe, let me get it right, Joe. I do this here. Shoot him up, bang, bang.
2: Because me personally, if I was an officer, I know he was a young dog, I probably would have kicked the mess out of him. Then see, there you go, another charge, cruelty to animal.
0: Yeah.
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0: Right.
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What up, what up? 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

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See you at the bar, you was hardly talking. That's when I knew that your heart was scarring. 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
1: We're talking about it because it's in the news, and it happened in Memphis. A mother came home at 1:30 in the morning and found a 21-year-old man under the bed of her 13-year-old daughter. She shot him and killed him as he was leaving the home. 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
2: Have he turned his back and walked off?
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2: the cops.
3: She asked the man to leave. 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You cannot shoot nobody in the back like this, bro.
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1: Absolutely.
4: Like you say, once it's back to you and he out that house, the threat is over. 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
1: in the chain gang.
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1: They probably do in Memphis. 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

What up, fam? This your boy, Big Sit. The essence of a woman, oh, she ain't got it. 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
1: 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Somebody tell them people Mr. Hem is here.
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Somebody tell them people Mr. Hem is here.

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1: Whoa, whoa, whoa, whoa, whoa, whoa.
0: Mr. Hem is here.
1: Whoa, whoa, whoa, whoa, whoa, whoa.
0: Mr. Hem.
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0: We're talking about it because it's in the news. A homeowner is upset at Little Rock police because the police shot his innocent dog. 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
1: So I was just told him, get your dog. And the man said, he's all right. And the dog immediately turned and started growling. And then he charged from inside the house out to the street. If you're looking at the footage, people, the officer was in the middle of the damn street. He almost backed into that damn SUV that was going by when before he even shot. The dog was not in the yard. He was not being aggressive and being territorial. 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
3: Well, it's here. It's Thursday. And the forecast for today is the same as it was yesterday. It's a little bit warmer, by the way. Sunny today, look for a high over 100 degrees, and a clear tonight, look for a low near 80. And that's where we are right now in Central Arkansas. We're already at 80 degrees. 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We're getting ready for Hamilton. It will be at the Robinson Center Performance Hall on next week. And we got tickets for you to see Hamilton. We're going to give you a chance to get those tickets coming up this morning. And we're also going to throw in some tickets for you for the big event that's happening this weekend down in Pine Bluff. We're talking about the big fundraiser for Golden Lions Athletics, the UAPB big event that's happening on this Saturday night. So we're going to get you hooked up with that. That's all on the way here this morning. We got a busy morning for you because I got the talk show. We're going to tell you more about that. But we also have some trending stories and sports to talk about. Keith, good morning.
4: Good morning. Good morning, Joe. And of course, you know, we got to start off with some trending stories because there's some good news for Diddy. He's out of solitary confinement. Plus, he's countersuing his former videographer for allegedly selling stolen footage to Netflix. Now, you know, that was a big deal when the Netflix documentary came out. And he was saying that that footage was stolen. Like, you recorded it, but it was for me. It was not for But hey, when they come with that money, I guess that's what you got to do. Also, influencer Damon Darling has been banned from Walmart. And if you're not abreast of this story here, what he does is he goes around and he pays for people's food in Walmart. Just random people. Well, Walmart, I guess they said they were tired of it, Joe.
3: He does a little stunts and stuff, too. Like,
4: right,
3: put your foot on the basket, all kind of stuff. They see you interrupting business is
4: that's
3: what
4: right.
3: they're saying.
4: That's right.
3: Interrupting business.
4: Even though he was buying people food, they said all the extra we can do without that. And when I say bad, I'm not talking about one Walmart. Any Walmart in the United States.
3: He might pop up, yeah.
4: No, you can't go to no Walmart, Doc. We're going to get into that story. Also, Chris Brown and his $13 million dog attack lawsuit verdict is back in the news. But this time, it includes Rihanna. I'll tell you about that story. A judge denies Ray J's defamation lawsuit request for dismissal against Kim K and her mother. And Brandy sings the theme song for A Different World. So congratulations to Brandy. We're going to get into that story and to slide over to some sports and entertainment. Big news coming out of the NBA. They were just sold for $10 billion last year. The Lakers sell again for $12.5 billion. I'll tell you about that historic sale. Preseason football tonight in the NFL.
3: Good luck on that one, buddy.
4: Good luck on that one. How long do you think it's going to take them to get their $12.5 billion?
3: I don't know, Keith, but I'm just going to tell you, without LeBron, we'll see.
4: Joe, they can say whatever they want about LeBron. The definition of LeBron, cash cow. That's all I'm going to say. Cash cow. And he has, as a matter of fact, speaking of LeBron, he released his new LeBrons. I like them. These LeBrons are cold. We're going to talk about that story. Also, Deshaun Watson will be the preseason starting quarterback for the exhibition opener against Chicago.
3: He tried to get their money out of that.
4: Yeah, they got to work him, Joe. They got to work him. He's been sitting down for the last 3 years. They got to work him. And Russell Westbrook retires after 18 season. And of course, I got a little Ja Morant news. He's spending money already. We're going to talk about he's spending it,
3: ain't he? You see that?
4: Yeah, man. He on his young Miami, ain't he?
3: Boy,
4: spend that, ain't he, Joe?
3: Let me tell you something. I thought he was going to change out there, but I'm like, dude, You in Portland.
4: You in Portland, dog. You in Portland.
3: Okay.
4: Man, I can't wait to talk about that story. That's still my dog, though, Ja Morant. We're going to talk about all those stories coming up in sports, entertainment, and trending stories.
3: All right. And again, we got Arkansas news coming up for you this morning. And coming up in Arkansas news, sad news. It comes for our drivers out there. Be careful on your roads. We had a student that was hit on yesterday. We're going to tell you more about that. Arkansas is joining 48 other states, and along with the District of Columbia, in that $15.5 million settlement from one of the national mortgage company, NationStar Mortgage. We'll tell you more about that. In Pulaski County, they've advanced one of the ordinance. Regarding the large-scale data center, so we're going to talk more about that this morning. And they're asking drivers to slow down. Slow down if you're driving out there. A young child was struck yesterday attempting to cross the street. So again, I'm telling you drivers, the kids are back in school. Slow down out there. And a national report has given Arkansas an F grade when it comes to maternal death and maternal and our doctors making sure that infant mortality basically is what it is. And we were actually number 50 in the United States. We moved up to number 49. And you can guess who's number 50 now. It's always us. Mm-hmm. And what state, Keith? Not Alabama.
4: Not Alabama.
3: Okay, Mississippi. Okay, there you go.
4: you know what it is.
3: Us in Mississippi. It's always us in Mississippi.
4: Always us in Mississippi, Joe.
3: We're going to talk about all that coming up this morning in the news. And the power lines are on for early morning birthdays and anniversaries at 501-381-0923. That's 501-381-0923. We got a juicy Power People poll question for you this morning. We got all that coming up, and I got to tell you about my talk show. We got a busy talk show for you. That's all on the way. It's the Broadway Joe Morning Show.
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8: And welcome back to school to a lot of schools back in, including my hometown, Jacksonville. They're back today. Hey, 80 degrees right now in Little Rock. Already 80. You know it's going to be hot today. Trending stories and traffic coming up next. Here's Yay. I got the key word for you to see him coming up.

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3: And it's a 22 after 6, 622 here. 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That's this morning at 9 on 102.1 KOKY, 102.5 Praise FM. Greg Summers with the Rolling Lions RV Club will be joining us to talk about that Golden Gala that's going on this weekend. Dee Dee Jones performing there, 7 until 11 at the Pine Bluff Convention Center. We'll talk about that on the show this morning. And if there wasn't enough back to school, there's more. Pastor Dennis J. Rogers Sr. of the Greater New Bible Way Church over in North Little Rock. They've got their free community health fair and back to school event that's happening on this Saturday starting at 9:30 at the church. And they've got free health screenings, school supplies, haircuts, and family activities. And there are some schools that aren't back, and they come back next week. But I think this is our last week of back to schools. And we've got to thank all of the organizations, the churches, and everybody that was a part of getting our kids ready for back to school. Also on the show, very special, Shorter College Alumni Association. They're doing the 7th annual golf tournament, and it's the inaugural tournament for the Dr. O. Jerome Green Classic is the new name. And we'll tell you about that and how you can be a part of it. And we're going to talk about the 2026 Grief Healing Conference that's coming up in a couple of weeks. They want to give you time to sign up for it. It'll be August 22nd. It's happening at Second Baptist Church here in Little Rock. And Day of Healing, hope, support, and encouragement for those dealing with grief and loss. So we're going to talk about all of that. It's coming up on my talk show this morning at 9 on 102.1 KOKY, 102.5 Praise FM. And the rebroadcast is Saturday mornings at 6 o'clock here at Power 923. Right now, it's time to talk about things that happened on this day in history. And we have reached the 13th day of August, August 13th. History-making events on this day. Keith, go for it.
4: All right, Joe. On this day in history, we're going to go back to 1990. While warming up for an outdoor concert at Wingate Field in Flatbush, Brooklyn, Curtis Mayfield is paralyzed when a lightning tower falls from the stage and onto his back.
3: That was crazy.
4: Yeah, that's crazy.
3: That story, whenever I hear that, that's
4: talking about being in the wrong place at the wrong time.
3: Yeah. And talking about a guy that really had a really, really great career, even though he was paralyzed after that.
4: Yeah.
3: But
4: yeah, this happened in 1990. And after that, he remained a quadriplegic for the next 9 years until his death. And then, of course, you know, when you can't move and stuff like that, it takes a toll on your body. It, like, ages your body three times over. And, yeah. But you're talking about great career, man, just a musical
5: great
4: genius.
5: Music.
4: Great music. Musical genius, Joe. And then last on this day in history, in 2022, Beyonce's album Renaissance goes to number one in America, making her the first female solo artist to have her first 7 albums top the chart. That's what I have on
3: She got a new one out now? Well, she got a new single out. Like, the album's coming soon. That's
4: you
3: what
4: know
3: I'm
4: what?
3: Saying.
4: It's funny you brought that up, because there are whispers that Jay-Z has an album coming out.
3: Ooh, okay.
4: Yeah, man. Just normally know that you heard it here first.
3: Well, normally when you go on tour, something's up.
4: That's always the setup, ain't it?
3: Normally put the album out first and then you go on tour, but when you're that big, you can do the tour and then, hey, tease you with the album, then I'll do some more touring.
4: Yep. That's how it goes, Joe. That's how it goes.
3: You tour into my album and I'm going to tour out of my album.
4: And I'm going to remember this day in history, August the 13th. If he comes out with an album, they're going to be like, Keith Show said it, man. That's what I have on this day in history, Joe.
3: Brought to you by the Taylor King Team. On your side, by your side. 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

0: 923 Jams Broadway Joe Mahoney Show. We've been telling you about it. It will be in town on the next week on the 25th, so get ready for it. The 25th through the 30th at the Robinson Center Performance Hall. It is Hamilton, and if you want to be in there, we got your tickets this morning all day today. I'll have some for you, Stack, Trey. We will all have the hookup for you. So good luck. We're going to give you a chance to win, and I'll tell you exactly when we're going to do that this morning and get you hooked up with some tickets for that. We'll also throw in some tickets for you for that UAPB Big Gala that's going on this Saturday night. That's going to take place at down in Pine Bluff at the Pine Bluff Convention Center. DD Jones performing for that. So we have tickets for you for that also. We'll get you hooked up with some tickets on that. That's all coming up this morning. I'll tell you when we're going to do that. It's coming up. I got it scheduled for 8 o'clock. 8 o'clock is the time. So good luck, Hamilton, and I can't tell you enough about this now. This is big things happening here in Little Rock. And again, those dates are next week, the 25th through the 30th. Hey, tonight, I will be there. It actually started, on Tuesday night? The Remarkable Resignation of Dr. Joycelyn Elders. Now, that's happening at the Rep. And a big night on last night. One of the sororities were there. And a big night for last night. Now, on our celebrity birthday list today, I want to think that there's a special happy birthday that goes out to Dr. Joycelyn Elders. Dr. Elders is celebrating her 93rd birthday on today. And, of course, the premiere of the play was on Tuesday. But in honor of her birthday, she is actually scheduled to be there tonight at the Rep for her big play. So congratulations to Dr. Elders. And again, I will be there tonight to help her celebrate her birthday, as well as we'll be viewing the Remarkable Resignation of Dr. Joycelyn Elders that was written and directed by Steve Brodnecks III. We had him on our show on last Thursday to talk about it, and hopefully you've gotten your tickets. But a great educational moment for your children. And I would say that if you've never seen her, never had an opportunity to meet her, what a great opportunity to do that tonight. So again, Miss Joe and I will be there tonight for that play. So we got a couple of plays coming to town and football. That's the big stuff that's going on. A juicy Power People poll question coming up. Let me give you the keyword to jet away for yay again. That keyword is P-O-W-E-R. You text that to 95819. That's P-O-W-E-R. Text it to 95819. And of course, we are taking your early morning birthdays and anniversaries at 501-381-0923. And encouraging everyone to be safe. In our news this morning, we'll talk more about it. We had a student that was struck yesterday, and the people in the neighborhood are just saying, slow down. Y'all got to slow down. Slow down. These kids are back in session, and you can't go through driving down the neighborhood. It's a residential district. Don't be driving through here like you crazy. Slow down. And let's make sure that our kiddos are getting back to school safe and on time. So we'll talk more about that story coming up in the news, and encouraging you again to slow down. If you're out there on those roads, slow down. Let's make sure that we keep our kids safe out there. And welcome back to school, especially to our Little Rock school, the Jacksonville, my hometown. They are back in school on today. A lot of people went back on yesterday. Jacksonville is back on today. And so we're sending a shout out to everybody down in the Ville. If you live in England, yep, they get us over there in England, Arkansas. So they're back in school today. And so a big shout out goes out to you guys. A lot of people came back on yesterday. And again, a lot of them coming back today. Next week, Conway will be back in a session, school session. I think that'll be the end of it, okay? Yeah. Southside Middle School is also back on today also. So number of schools back to school, and a lot of them back to school on yesterday, including Searcy and a number of other areas. DeWitt, y'all, they get us there in DeWitt also. So, again, welcome back to school, everybody. And we've got some trending stories of sports we'll be talking about later this morning, Keith.
1: Yes, sir. We got to talk about this historic sale for the Los Angeles Lakers. They sell for $12.5 billion just a year after being sold for $10 billion. Preseason football tonight in the NFL. Man, you get a chance to check out some preseason football now. I'm pretty sure you may not see the starters, but you get some football. We'll get into that. Also, we got to talk about Deshaun Watson. He will be the preseason starting quarterback for the exhibition opener against Chicago.
0: What I'm hearing on that is Deshaun's going to start that. That's a road game in Chicago. But the home game, they're going to start Shador.
1: The person that sells all the jerseys.
0: Right. For the home game. Yeah. Shador's going to start. But it's going to be interesting. That's a good battle. And you mentioned yesterday that Kyler Murray has earned him a starting job.
1: Yeah, for the Minnesota Vikings.
0: Yeah.
1: So that's big news there. So I got to give those young men a shout out. But like I said, whether Shador is the better starter or not, man, they're going to play Deshaun. They got to get their money up out of him. The man been sitting on their bench for 3 years.
0: Bro. Right.
1: You know, they got to get something out of Deshaun. So.
0: Yeah. And let me send a shout-out to all the coaches and staff of the Mighty Vikings and the Sunset Tigers. We were actually scheduled to play this Saturday, but due to expected heat of 103 degrees outside, we thought it would be better to keep everybody safe.
1: Keep everybody safe, Joe.
0: So we won't. And I think there's and maybe some of the coaches out there know it, but I remember last year going to the Jacksonville scrimmage game, and it started a little late, and I think they had a rule or something. AAA has a rule that you can't start a game until the temperature's below 94 degrees or something like that.
1: So much has changed, yo.
0: Yeah.
1: Because when we played, it's just time to play. It's,
0: yeah.
1: We
0: yeah,
1: had none of these regulations.
0: No, but you didn't play on turf.
1: I didn't.
0: And I think that's the big deal. When you're playing on that turf, it's about 10 to 15 degrees above the temperature, because it's pretty hot out there.
1: It's
0: so to keep the young people safe, and if you are going, some teams are doing scrimmages now, but I want to think that's an Arkansas Activities Association rule, and if I'm wrong, some of the coaches that are listening can tell me about it, but they are trying to keep everybody safe in this heat, and for some strange reason, this August heat has just gotten out of control. We're looking for this to be about 2 weeks now of this, so we're looking for another warm week next week, even into next weekend, and then the following week, it should cool off a little bit, hopefully.
1: Well, it's good news for people that like to be outside and work out and stuff like that. You know, if you can deal with the heat, this is perfect weather for you. But, yeah, like you said, Joe, you got to be very, very cautious with this heat, because I was going to say, you'll think you're okay 1 minute, and the next minute you'll be lightheaded. Just ask whoever that was at the top of Pinnacle Mountain.
0: Yeah, they had to be lipped. And I was out yesterday over at the Greenleaf getting me something to eat, and I bumped into this lady. She said, I walk, and you know, that's where Blue Cross Blue Shield is.
1: Yeah, you know, I know.
0: Yeah, and so she says, I don't really eat lunch a lot. I walk a lot around town, and it's hot, she was saying, to walk. But she said, and I don't know, we're going to do a question on this, but she said, this is my question, if you want to do a question. She said, I think there needs to be an ordinance if you're in the city and you are doing any type of exercise, whether you're walking downtown or anything like that, you should have a shirt on. And I said, what do you mean? But she said, because some of these men don't need to be walking downtown without a shirt on. Yeah. And I'm like, I don't know. Talk to the mayor about that.
1: I
0: don't think we got an ordinance against this, but evidently somebody downtown walking without a shirt on.
1: Yeah.
0: And the lady said you need to put a shirt
1: on. You need to cover it up.
0: There needs to be an ordinance against that.
1: Cover
0: if women can't walk around topless, men shouldn't be.

0: climate. Plus, he's countersuing his former videographer for allegedly stealing stolen footage that he sold to Netflix. We're going to get into all those stories coming up in Trending Stories.
1: Hey, PPP, we got that on the way, and we're talking dating on the job this morning. Dating on the job. Some people say it's a no-no, but hey, there's some people that says it works out for them. We're going to tell you about this situation. It's coming up.
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4: And in our Power People Poll question this morning, we're trying to help a Power sister out. And she says there's a brother at her job who's been trying to take her out for a while now. She said the problem is before she can even decide whether to give him a chance, women around the job have been warning her about him. One woman told her, "Girl, he tried to talk to me." Another woman said, "Don't let him fool you, girl." And one woman who actually dated him told her, "Trust me, you don't want that headache. He's a Dr. Jekyll and Mr. Hyde." They're talking about this brother. But when she talks to him, she gets a completely different impression of the brother, is what she says. She says he's respectful to her, he's honest, he's easy to talk to, and after a couple of months on the job, he hasn't tried any games. In fact, she admits he's a little bit different, but she feels like she's a little bit different too. So that's what makes them compatible. As for the rumors, he says people at work love to keep up gossip and stuff like that going on. These women are still bitter because things didn't work out the way they wanted them to. That's what he says. Now, he's still continuing to ask her out. And she's trying to decide whether to give him a shot or save herself some headache. Part ways. Now, when this many people are warning you, there's usually a reason. But then she thinks, just because it just didn't work out for them doesn't mean it won't work out for me. When several people tell you the same thing about someone, do you believe the warnings or do you find out for yourself? So we're asking you, Power People, what do you think she should do? Should she give this brother a chance to see for herself? Or should she listen to the women on the job that have told her, "Girl, don't you waste your time.
5: Don't you waste your time."
4: 501-381-0923. That's our Power People poll question for today. And a lot of people are saying the first thing is dating on the job is the first problem.
5: That's the first issue.
4: But Keith, there have been some people that have dated on the job and now they're married.
5: Yeah,
4: so I'm just saying, 501-381-0923. You can text or call that number. She wants to know, should she give this brother a shot or not? Some folks are saying to her, "Girl,
6: should have never, girl.
4: Never. Don't you do that. Heed the warnings." But hey, you'll never know if you don't try it for yourself. Give this sister some advice. It's 80 degrees right now in Little Rock.

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1: Hey, 923, we got Arkansas News coming up next. And coming up in Arkansas News, we'll be talking about the $15 million Arkansas is going to get a part of it from the mortgage services. Also, Pulaski County, the agenda meeting, and they have said they're going to find ordinance on these data centers. So we're going to tell you more about that coming up this morning. And there was a child hit on yesterday morning, and there are a number of people asking, including us here at the radio station, you to pay attention, slow down, and remember, in school zones, it's phone down in school zones. So be careful. Again, we had a child that was hit on yesterday. We'll tell you about that coming up in the news this morning. And Arkansas gets an F grade. But even with an F grade, we're not 50th in the country anymore. We moved up to 49th in the country when it comes to maternal and infant mortality. We'll tell you more about that coming up in the news. It's all on the way. And later this morning, there's been a big sale in the NBA. Keith, you're going to talk some sports for us.
2: Yeah, man, we got to talk about the Lakers. It's being said, rumors are saying that the previous owner, he said that once LeBron left, the Lakers wasn't worth owning.
1: Wow.
2: Yeah.
1: He sold the team.
2: Now, I will say this. He did make $2.5 billion off the team because he bought the team last year for $10 billion. So it's all about making money. That's a pretty good investment there. But we're going to get into that story. Also, preseason football in the NFL tonight. You're going to have the NFL Network to check it out, but you can check out some NFL football.
1: Cowboys on Saturday, baby!
2: Cowboys on Saturday. We get a chance to see that rookie, don't we, Joe?
1: Mm-hmm.
2: We get a chance to see.
1: He's going to get to play.
2: Yeah. Oh, yeah. Caleb Downs, he's got to play. He got to get warmed up in the NFL, but we will get into that. And Russell Westbrook retires after 18 seasons in the NBA. All those stories coming up in sports and entertainment.
1: Hey, and I got to remind you, as we get ready for back to school, the Butler has all the back to school that you need at Butler Furniture Depot. 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Hey, and great deals going on. He has a no-credit check purchase plan in full effect, which means that you can get financing up to $5,000. You can be approved in just 5 minutes. 4320 South University Avenue is where he's located. I'm talking about Butler Furniture Depot. The Butler is making deals for back to school. So if you've got an apartment or a dorm and you need furnishing, you got to stop by 4320 South University Avenue. You can also see him on Facebook, Butler Furniture Depot. The Butler is making deals.
3: Who done it? The Butler done it.
4: From the KRN Newsroom, I'm Jay Jones. Arkansas is joining 48 other states and the District of Columbia in a $15.5 million settlement involving mortgage services company NationStar Mortgage, also known as Mr. Cooper. Arkansas Attorney General Tim Griffin says the settlement resolves allegations involving mortgage servicing practices that affected borrowers across the country. Eligible consumers may receive restitution as part of the agreement, and the company has agreed to increase compliance measures moving forward. The Pulaski County Agenda Committee has advanced a proposed ordinance aimed at regulating large-scale data center development in unincorporated areas of the county. The measure would establish a detailed permit process for future high-intensity digital infrastructure projects, including the proposed Aveo data center near Wrightsville. Supporters say residents deserve protections and transparency before major industrial projects move forward, while opponents have raised concerns about the process and potential impacts on economic development. Neighbors near a Little Rock school are calling for drivers to slow down after a student was struck while attempting to cross the street. Residents say speeding has been an ongoing concern in the area and are urging city leaders to examine additional safety measures. The incident has renewed conversations about school zone safety, pedestrian awareness, and traffic enforcement around campuses as students return to school. A new national report has given Arkansas an F grade for rates of preterm births and maternal and infant mortality. Health experts point to a combination of factors, including limited access to prenatal care and the continued closure of obstetrics units in rural communities. Advocates say the findings highlight the need for expanded health care access for mothers and newborns, particularly in unserved areas of the state. Researchers at the University of Arkansas for Medical Sciences have been awarded a $3.1 million federal grant to study cancer prevention. UAMS officials say the funding will support research focused on reducing cancer risk and improving long-term health outcomes. Leaders say the project will help strengthen Arkansas's role in medical research while potentially benefiting patients throughout the region. From the KRN Newsroom, I'm Jay Jones. 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
5: From the News Radio 1029 KRN Weather Center, I'm KRK Chief Meteorologist Todd Yacobian. For today, high temperatures again near 100 degrees with an extreme heat warning in effect. That heat index 105 to 110 degrees. Tonight, 79 degrees. Friday, 101, mostly sunny. Saturday, 102, mostly sunny. Sunday, 103, and mostly sunny. I'm KRK Chief Meteorologist Todd Yacobian from the News Radio 1029 KRK.
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7:01, and our temperature is already 80 degrees here in Little Rock. Beyonce, the Queen Bee, is back. 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
2: What you got going on this morning, buddy?
3: Joey the Barber. Joey, you heard we're talking about this morning, man. Give this sister some advice. She's got 3 to 4 people on the job telling her, girl, don't do it, don't do it, don't do it. But her curiosity is there, and she's saying sometimes you got to find out for yourself. How you feel on it, Joey? Should she give this brother a chance dating on the job, or should she leave it alone? How you feel, brother?
2: No thirsty, Joe. No thirsty, Joe. One thing I always know to Joe, never date nobody on his job, Joe.
3: Okay.
2: I did it, Joe, and it was the worst headache I ever did, Joe.
3: What? Joey!
4: You yeah. said the worst.
2: Hey, Keith, yeah, Lord, the worst. I'm talking about try to manage me and everything, Joe. She ain't even my supervisor, Joe.
3: Damn, Joey!
2: Yeah. Mm-hmm. Better have me do all kind of crazy stuff, Joe. It was the worst mistake I made, Joe. Date a woman on your job, Joe. It ain't. Now, if she'd have met the brother out somewhere, Joe, and dating her, I'd say, shoot your shot, baby girl. On the job, she gonna get hell, Joe. Then, Joe, she gonna get hell because them other women gonna mess with her too, Joe.
3: Yeah. We already told
2: them. They gonna gang up on her, Joe. She ain't gonna have a chance, Joe. She gonna whiz like hell. She gonna do that, Joe. Hey, Joe, then she may quit the job.
3: I got you. Well, you said don't do it. Got you, Joey.
2: Hi, buddy.
4: Hi.
3: We're trying to help a power sister out this morning on the PPP. She sent us a question on this one, and she's new on the job, and this brother's been trying to holler at her, as she says, on the job. And the problem is, before she can even decide whether to give him a chance or not, the women around her on the job, they've been warning her. One woman told her, girl, he tried to talk to me too. Another woman told her, don't let him fool you, girl. And one woman who actually dated him told her, trust me, you don't want that headache. He's a Dr. Jekyll and Mr. Hyde.
4: Oh, boy.
3: But she said when she talked to him, she gets a completely different impression of him. She says he's respectful, he's honest, he's easy to talk to. And after a couple of months on the job, he hasn't tried any games. In fact, she admits he's a little different, but she feels like she's a little bit different too. Mm. So they may be compatible. As for the rumors, he has told her that people at work love to keep up gossip. And these women are just bitter because things didn't work out the way they wanted it to. So now she's asking you, power listeners, how do you feel about it? Should she give this brother a shot or listen to the people on the job? And when several people tell you things about someone, what do? Do you heed the warnings, or do you go and find out for yourself? You know how it goes. They said, and I saw one comment, lady said, if one person tell you something, that's okay. If it's two, you kind of get a little suspicious. But when three people tell you, hey, it's a no. They got rules in this game, Keith.
4: Yeah, and
3: the three-person rule.
4: I'm over here smiling because whoever sent this question in from UAMS, y'all wrong for that, man.
3: What?
4: I know it's probably somebody over there at UAMS.
3: You think it's UAMS?
4: Down there in the cafeteria. Yeah, Joe. You know how it go.
3: I thought it was Blue Cross Blue Shield.
4: Over there. They do that over there, too. Blue Cross Blue Shield. They be having all this kind of stuff going. They most definitely got it jumping like this over at Amazon.
3: Oh, and you know who else probably?
4: Who else, Joe? DHS. DHS, that one fine brother everybody done tried to holler at. Over there at DHS. Because you know it be mostly women work over there. It might be 5 dudes and 500 women.
3: Okay.
4: The one over there on Martin Luther King. Anyway, but we're going to get into some of these comments. My girl Ada says, you have been warned. Dating on the job is a big no. Listen to your female coworkers. Run, Forrest, run. Crystal says, the fact that multiple women warned you first, cannot believe that this is a question. Also,
3: sounds like you said, listen to the women, huh?
4: Yeah. Miss Christine says, warning comes before destruction. Philly says, you're attracted to him and that's driving you. Find someone to date outside your work you occupy. This guy is not it. If he's dated multiple women at the job, that's a big red flag. This dude is going through these women like...
3: He must look good.
4: Yeah. But here's what she said. She said, this dude is going through women like beer through bladder. That's really going through there.
3: You just trying to find the right one, Keith.
4: Yeah, man. I mean, come on now. And this one right here, Miss Harris says, my grandmother always told me, when it's one or two, there could be a lie. But if it's five or six, that's many folks can't just be making, that many folks just can't be making stuff up. But I'm all for a bait and switch. Let them take you out. Your experience might not be the same, but you'll be able to quickly pick up on the vibe. And, you know, we living in a different day and time, Joe. Used to, you could leave a note on a woman's car.
3: Right.
4: You could secretly send her some roses, and she think it's cute, you know. Oh, somebody sent me some roses, then eventually find out it's you. Now when you do stuff like that, you a creep or something, you know. That's
3: going
4: weird.
3: To human services. That's what's going to happen.
4: Oh, they going to HR, Joe. They're going to human resources. You right about that. So you can't even, like, date women or show any type of chivalry anymore. So if they like you, you got to wait for them to like you. You most definitely can't like them first. So, but yeah, this is one of those crazy questions. I like this question, though, Joe.
5: All right. You still have time to get your comments in on it, and it's a little early to get the numbers here, but I guess if you were going what women say versus what the men are saying, because this is what it looks like this morning.
4: Oh, you know, I'm reading the men when we come back.
5: Yeah, the men are saying, give it a shot.
4: They're saying, look at
5: the women are saying, don't do it. So, hey, we're going to get some more comments on it coming up here this morning, and maybe you could share your dating experience on the job. You heard what Joey said. She tried to tell me what to do. Mm-hmm. Like a manager, she ain't even my supervisor on the job. Ugh.
4: Yep.
5: Okay.
4: Trying to tell you what to do.
5: Hey, let me talk with you about my school. That's Arkansas Baptist College, because school's back in session. And if you're thinking about enrolling, you got time. But maybe you're saying, you know, I wish I could enroll, Joe, but I don't have my GED. I don't have my high school diploma. 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The more you learn, the more you earn. 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The adult education programs here in Arkansas are funded by the Arkansas Workforce Connection and the Office of Adult Education. And coming up, we got birthdays and anniversaries on the way. If you have a birthday or an anniversary, jump in the club and hit us up right now at 501-381-0923. That's 501-381-0923. 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Back to school. 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
1: From a sharecropper's daughter to the first Black U.S. Surgeon General, Dr. Joycelyn Elder's journey is one of extraordinary courage and conviction. 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
1: And they found me out of Little West Helena, Arkansas. You know what I'm saying? Because what? Because I'm good.
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1: And Hamilton is at coming to the Robinson Center Performance Hall next week, and I've got tickets for you. It comes up at 8 o'clock this morning, and it's the epic saga that follows the rise of the founding father, Alexander Hamilton. What we love most about it is the music, because it's a musical. Hey, you got hip-hop, jazz, R&B, and all of that, and there's a story behind it. Over 28 million people around the world have seen it, and it's now here in Little Rock. Well, it'll be here next week. So the dates again are the 25th through the 30th. That's next week, Hamilton. I got your tickets coming up at 8 o'clock. That's your winning time. You want to be there for that. And tonight, I'll be in the house tonight. I'm giving away tickets. We'll have some more tickets for you next week for the play that's coming to the Rep. It is the Remarkable Resignation of Dr. Joycelyn Elders, and that's at the Rep tonight. And I get an opportunity to hang out. And before we get into our celebrity birthdays, we do have a very special, happy, what is it, 93, Keith? 93rd birthday,
2: Joe.
1: To Dr. Joycelyn Elders. Happy 93rd birthday on your special day today, Dr. Elders. Definitely want to give you a big props. And tonight, her play will be there, debuted on Tuesday. And I want to thank the sororities, because I want to think they had a special night on last night for the showing. And again, tonight, Dr. Elders is actually scheduled to be there for her birthday tonight.
2: Okay.
1: So, no, I got to try to get a picture.
2: Gotcha.
1: I got to try to get a picture. You, okay. That's history in the makings. So, you got a birthday or an anniversary. You have about 60 seconds to get it to me. And you can text me 501-381-0923 to get that birthday in. 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And tell them you heard Broadway Joe talking about it here at Power 923 Jams. And let's get into our birthdays and anniversaries. And we start with our celebrity birthdays. I gave you the first one already.
2: yeah, you sure did, Joe. And that's Dr. Joycelyn Elders with the birthday on today, 93 years young.
1: What's up, Coach?
2: Yes, sir.
1: Coach about 95 and 96 or so, isn't
2: he? Yeah, I got to look it up, Joe. But yeah, he's right there. Also, on our celebrity birthday, Dawn Lewis. You remember her from A Different World. She's 65 on today. And former NBA player DeMarcus Cousins turns 36. That's what I have, celebrity birthdays, Joe. And then, of course, we slide over to our text club celebrity birthdays. And I got to start off with a special birthday shout out to my son over at Station One in Pine Bluff, Dennis Lewayne Gleason II. His
1: All
2: mother
1: right.
2: made sure she got him in a text club too.
1: All
2: shout
1: right.
2: out to Shamika with a birthday shout out from his mom and his dad on today. So Dennis is 32 years
1: good.
2: Old.
1: Well, since you're doing a birth for your son, I got one too.
2: Of course.
1: My little son too.
2: Uh-oh.
1: Roman Booker celebrating. Roman Booker celebrating. I want to think he's 11 years old today. That's my grandson.
2: Grandson Roman.
1: Roman,
2: a lot of people's birthdays on August the 13th.
1: Yeah, man. But his dad was August the 10th.
2: Ain't that something? Right there.
1: Missed it by 3 days.
2: Missed it by three days, Joe. And also, we're going to start off with a sixth birthday shout out, Ariel Hines. She's in kindergarten over at at STEM, and that's from her auntie Michi with a birthday shout out. Azir Cersei on the birthday list in Jacksonville, 3 years old today, from the entire family, of course.
1: Jacksonville back in school today.
2: They back in school, Joe. Congratulations to Derica Wilson. She's in Gould, Arkansas. She was accepted to Berklee College of Music in Boston, Massachusetts. Now, only 44% have been accepted to this college, and her mother is very proud of her. Even Mr. Quincy Jones attended this school, so I had to get that in there. Dean and Tim Boswell of Kingsland, they have a 10th anniversary shout-out on today, so they want to make sure they got that one in there. Also, Mercedes Benz in Little Rock, 26 years old, secretary at College Station Elementary. Shout-out to all the teachers over there at College Station. Also, on the birthday list, this is from her husband, and this is for Brittany Jules. Your husband wants to make sure he got you in there on the birthday list on today. Courtney Hamilton, she has a 15th birthday shout-out from her mom and dad and the entire family. Want to say happy birthday to all of those Text Club celebrity birthdays, and you know how we do it over here at Power 92. All you got to do is call and text our number, 501-381-0922.
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1: All right, let's go to President Obama's playlist. He's got this one on there. Boss Man D-Lo. We got the motion party going.

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2: Comments on the PPP, we got them coming up for you next year. Future's back with the California Girls. It's 80 degrees already in Little Rock. We look for a high today near 100. Woo! Be careful out there.

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3: Hey, buddy, you calling about the question this morning?
4: Yeah, I'm calling about the question, man.
3: You got some advice for her, man? The women already trying to warn her, she says, but she's thinking about trying it for herself because you know how sometimes you just got to do it for yourself. Give her some advice, man. What would you say?
4: Yeah. First of all, the women need to mind their own business. Because, see, it might have didn't work out with the last ones because they might have didn't have what it takes to bring out the best in that man. See, sometimes it takes a special woman that can come in and bring out something in that man that wasn't there before, or that it was there, but it was somebody else that they liked that didn't allow him to be his greatest. So I think they need to just leave it alone and quit being jealous and let those people be great. I think she ought to give him a shot, Joe. And by the way, it's the big truck driver, man. You ain't hearing from me in a while, but I think they need to leave it alone and let those people be great. Because there's something in that woman that's bringing out the best in that man, because obviously she's not getting what they said she was going to get.
3: All right now, the big truck driver, be safe on the roads this morning, buddy.
4: You already know it.
3: All right, ready. Buddy. Thank you. Hey, 9-2, call about the question?
5: Good morning, Key. Good morning, Broadway Joe. Game time.
3: You heard what we're talking about, man. This is called dating on the job. The girl, the ladies on the job done told her, say he's a Dr. Jekyll, Mr. Hyde. Don't give him no chance. He done tried to talk to all of them. But she said he a little different and she a little different. Mm-hmm. She thinking about giving her brother a shot. You got some advice for her? She asking for it. What'd you say, man?
5: Become a statistic. Find out for yourself.
6: Yeah.
5: Find out for yourself. Become a statistic. That's the only way you're going to know. If he got you thinking like that, you might as well go and become a statistic. Because, you know what I mean? Just find out for yourself. That's the only way she's going to know.
6: That's the only way.
3: So you say go for it.
5: Yeah, go for it, Broadway, because it sounds like he got her attention. So if she becomes a statistic, she just a statistic. But at least she'll know.
7: Try it out. I got you. Got to try it.
3: All right, we got you down. Game time.
8: What's going on, Joe?
3: Hey, Deke, how you doing this morning? You heard we're talking about trying to give us some advice. How you feel on this one? Should she go through with it? She says he different and she kind of different, but the women have been warning her.
8: Yeah, Joe, I just love people that ask for advice and then don't take it.
9: Correct.
8: Yeah, go holler at him, baby girl. Don't become the next notch up under his belt. These women done already told you something about how he was, and you still want to go out there and venture out and find out on your own. Go for it, baby girl. Who with your dumb ass?
3: Sound like you being sarcastic, Dick. I'm sorry.
8: Yeah, they done already told you this brother ain't no good. You and Keith Grayson up there calling out all the cheating workplaces. Amazon and Blue Cross. Y'all the people in trouble up at Blue Cross today. Y'all going to have a husband sitting out in the parking lot. Hold on now.
3: For sure.
8: Blue Cross. Yeah, y'all going to get somebody in trouble, Joe. Y'all been calling out all these cheating places. Y'all forgot to call out the hospital too, man.
3: We forgot the hospital.
6: We got UAMS, trust me. And Baptist.
8: No, I said the hospitals. All of them.
6: Oh, hospitals. All of them.
3: Okay.
8: Talking about all of them, the cheating environment. I said, Joe, we've always talking about us truck drivers. No, they do their cheating up in them hospitals. But anyway, we can get them in trouble too. But yeah, go for it, baby girl. I mean, don't listen to them. He done dated, two, three of them women up there already?
6: Mm-hmm.
3: Yeah. All right. Hey, we got you, Deke. We got you down.
8: Yeah. Two, three women and I already told you to leave them alone, but you want to go out on your own. Go for it, baby girl. Be the next night down the bill.
3: Mm-hmm. All right, buddy.
8: Yep.
3: All right.
7: All right. Hearing it from our power listeners on this Power People Poll question for this morning. And it's interesting what the women have told her. One woman told her, "Girl, he tried to talk to me too." Another woman said, "Don't let him fool you." And one woman who actually dated him told her, "Trust me, girl, you don't want that headache. He's a Dr. Jekyll, Mr. Hyde." But she says when she talks to him, she gets a completely different impression of him. And she says that he's been respectful, he's been honest, he's been easy to talk to, and a couple of months on the job now, he's hadn't tried any games or anything with her. She says he's been straight with her. She says she admits he's a little different, but she says she's a little different too. That's why she feels like they may be compatible. So when several people, power listeners, we're talking about it, when several people tell you the same thing about someone, do you believe the warning signs or do you try it for yourself? She wants to know. She's heard it from these women, but it sounds like she feels like she could be different. Mm-hmm. You got some more comments over there. What advice are they giving her there, Pete?
6: Well, Joe, you know I got to show some love to the text club, so we're going to slide over there. And this texter says, "See the brother for yourself. People talk about things they had or want." That's pretty deep there. Mm. Also, this texter says, "If everybody is saying the same thing, she should listen. I wish I would have listened to what everyone was saying about my wife when we met. She been a headache in my life since."
7: Damn.
6: "Since I met her." He said, "Run, girl, run."
7: They still married?
6: Yeah, evidently. And this texter here, I got to say this part. They was like, "If you read my comment, don't say my name." Well, you didn't leave your name, so you ain't got to worry about it. But this texter says, "Don't do it. In my lifetime, I have dated two people for my job. One went to an engagement, and the other one went nowhere. More recently, I thought about trying to date at my job after getting out of a relationship a few months ago. But the kicker is, when I agreed to go out with him, he stood me up."
7: Wow.
6: So he mad about that. And just one or two comments over here on Facebook, because I got to shout some guys out. My guy Bobby Earl, he's in the comments.
7: What's up, Bobby Earl?
6: Bobby Earl. He says, "I was taught a principle like, don't date where you work. It's like boo-booing where you eat."
7: Yeah, we know. We heard that one before.
6: Yeah. He said, it usually turns out bad. But if you just want to sleep with the guy, just do that.
7: Don't date him, huh?
6: Yeah. If you're just trying to sleep with him, just go and do that. And then I got to go down here to my girl, Sarah. She says, "If she feels good about it, go for it. Just be prepared in case it goes badly." So we got some people that, you know, tell them, go ahead and try it, Joe.
7: Well, right now, we got 7.

0: I mean, boy, you would not believe this story here. Man.
1: Oh, boy.
0: Man, man, man. Once that chicken production went down, they said, something going on. Who in the relationship back there? These chickens ain't being hung up like they supposed to be.
1: Okay.
0: So, yeah, it was tough, man. That little $9 an hour tore me up.
1: 501-381-0923 to get your comments in on this question for today. Coming up, we got Arkansas news on the way. And we're going to talk about slowing down out there. We had a child that was hit yesterday, Little Rock School District, so they're encouraging you, slow down. People in the neighborhood saying, y'all driving like these kids ain't out here. Mm-hmm. Please slow down. The kids are on the road, so please slow down. We'll tell you about Arkansas getting a part of this $15 million out there. We'll tell you how they're doing that. And Pulaski County, their agenda, their committee is saying, yeah, we're going to do something about these data centers. So we're going to tell you more about that coming up. And Arkansas gets an F. But even with an F, they're moving up once. State is below us now when it comes to maternal and infant mortality. We'll tell you more about all of that. It's coming up. All that's on the way. And your winning time is 8 o'clock for Hamilton tickets. Good luck at getting your win on for that. Your keyword for yay, you got until 9 o'clock to get it in today. It's an easy one. It's P-O-W-E-R, power. 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
2: Arkansas news, we got it coming up for you next. And inside the hour, Keith, you've got some trending stories and a special message for us.
3: Yes, sir. You know, I got to talk some trending stories. I got to talk about Ray J. As you know, he was supposed to go to court for that defamation lawsuit against Kim K and her mother, Kris Jenner. Well, he asked for it to be dismissed, and the judge said, nah, that's not going to happen, brother. You're going to have to go to court. Also, influencer Damon Darling, he has been banned from all Walmarts in the United States. Some good news for Diddy, he's out of solitary confinement. Plus, he's countersuing his former video photographer for allegedly stealing that stolen footage that we saw on Netflix. Chris Brown and his $13 million dog attack lawsuit verdict is back in the news, but this time it includes Rihanna. And a judge denies, Brandy, she sings the theme for the song for the Different World, A Different World reboot. We're going to talk about all those stories coming up in trending stories. But as you said, Joe, I have a special message for all my listeners, for all my friends, or anybody thinking about going to college. 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
4: From the KRN Newsroom, I'm Jay Jones. Other states and the District of Columbia in a $15.5 million settlement involving mortgage services company NationStar Mortgage, also known as Mr. Cooper. Arkansas Attorney General Tim Griffin says the settlement resolves allegations involving mortgage servicing practices that affected borrowers across the country. Eligible consumers may receive restitution as part of the agreement, and the company has agreed to increased compliance measures moving forward. The Pulaski County Agenda Committee has advanced a proposed ordinance aimed at regulating large-scale data center development in unincorporated areas of the county. The measure would establish a detailed permit process for future high-intensity digital infrastructure projects, including the proposed Aveo data center near Wrightsville. Supporters say residents deserve protections and transparency before major industrial projects move forward, while opponents have raised concerns about the process and potential impacts on economic development. Neighbors near a Little Rock school are calling for drivers to slow down after a student was struck while attempting to cross the street. Residents say speeding has been an ongoing concern in the area and are urging city leaders to examine additional safety measures. The incident has renewed conversations about school zone safety, pedestrian awareness, and traffic enforcement around campuses as students return to school. A new national report has given Arkansas an F grade for rates of preterm births and maternal and infant mortality. Health experts point to a combination of factors, including limited access to prenatal care and the continued closure of obstetrics units in rural communities. Advocates say the findings highlight the need for expanded health care access for mothers and newborns, particularly in unserved areas of the state. Researchers at the University of Arkansas for Medical Sciences have been awarded a $3.1 million federal grant to study cancer prevention. UAMS officials say the funding will support research focused on reducing cancer risk and improving long-term health outcomes. Leaders say the project will help strengthen Arkansas's role in medical research while potentially benefiting patients throughout the region. From the KRN Newsroom, I'm Jay Jones. 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
0: meteorologist Todd Yacobian. For today, high temperatures again near 100 degrees with an extreme heat warning in effect. That heat index 105 to 110 degrees. Tonight, 79 degrees. Friday, 101, mostly sunny. Saturday, 102, mostly sunny. Sunday, 103, and mostly sunny. I'm KRK Chief Meteorologist Todd Yacobian from the News Radio 102.9 KRN Weather Center.
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3: Hey, and I got tickets for you that right now, as well as Hamilton. Let's see what we got. Your number one, try it again. Number two, try it again. Number three, try it again. Number four, try it again. Number five, try it again.

0: Hey, you're number six. You're number six. Try it again. Number seven. Try it again. You're number eight. You missed it by one. Hang up and try it again. Hey, 923. I need the phrase that pays.
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0: You got it! Congratulations!
1: Thank you.
0: Who's this? Where are you calling from and what are you doing today?
1: My name is LaWanna and I'm calling from Sherwood. I'm at work.
0: All right. Well, thank you so much for listening to us at work. We got you hooked up. We got a big event that's happening this weekend and it's all supporting the athletics at UAPB. And a special guest, Dede Jones, will be performing for the Golden Gala that's going on. It's happening on Saturday at the Pine Bluff Convention Center. We have a pair of tickets for you for that. And we've got Hamilton. Let me tell you something. It's coming to the Robinson Center Performance Hall on next week, starting on Tuesday, and it runs all through next weekend. But man, if you have it's got some great music in it, a blend of hip hop, jazz, R&B, and Hamilton. Let me tell you, that's all about our founding fathers. So we're gonna tell you about all of that. But you got it, girl. You hooked up with all of that. You tell them loud and proud what you got on bright and early in the morning when you're at work.
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3: I'm trying to just say, in life, don't be stupid. You hear what I'm saying?
0: Got
3: don't
0: you.
3: Do it. Don't do it. I'm talking about factory job, restaurant job, nursing job, hospital. Don't do it. Don't do it.
0: We got you,
3: stay
0: baby.
3: Stay out the fire. Stay out the fire. I'm trying to tell you, I worked a job where a manager was people with all of them, and they all swapped stories and found out about each other. Don't do it.
4: Don't do it.
0: Okay. Thank you.
3: Bye.
0: Bye.
5: Mr. Jones, what's going on with it? What's up, King?
4: Hey, good morning. What's happening, dog?
0: You heard we talking about this morning, buddy. How you feel about this, man? Should she give the brother a chance? Everybody on the job talking about him real bad. She got warnings.
5: Yeah, they talked about Jesus Christ.
0: Come on, brother. Come on now. Come on.
5: You can't believe the hype sometimes, man. You know, this me now. You know, I'm Darren. I'm going to tell the truth. I ain't going to get on the wrong subject this time. I'm going to tell the right one, Joe.
0: Come on, Darren. Come on, Darren.
5: Hey, man, you know, people talking about Jesus Christ, man. You know, a lot of the women might be jealous. He might be a good dude. He might be Dr. Jekyll and Mr. Hyde. But let her find out for herself, and then they might be Dr. Jekyll. She might be Hyde. He might be Jekyll. They might get something going on.
0: Mm-hmm. Sounds like you saying go for it, Darren. Are you saying go for it?
5: Yeah. Joe, go for it. Joe, you know what I'm saying? I done went for a lot of things. If some of them come out good, and it's just like life. It's an up and down situation. Go for what you know. Not for what you heard.
0: Got you, buddy. We got you down, buddy. Thank you.
5: What's up, man? Y'all take care now.
0: All right, buddy. Hey, 92, you calling about the question?
6: Yeah, let me get that PPP, Joe.
0: Chewy, how you feel on this one, man? Should she go for it, give the brother a chance, or listen to all the warning signs from the other women?
6: Joe, did you say this? Did you say she said something about the workers run their mouth all the time?
0: Yeah, that's what he said. He said they just gossip around the office all the time.
6: Well, guess what? It's going to be more gossip going around. It's going to be a whole bunch of gossip. And I'll tell you one thing. If one person told me that a cat sounded like a duck, I wouldn't believe it. Hmm. But if there's multiple people telling me that a cat sounded like a damn duck, I kind of lean toward believing that a cat sounded like a damn duck. And what she can do, Joe, is take heed to all the warning signs, or she's going to be in trouble, dog. She's going to be in trouble big time, man.
0: Chewy, it sounds like you're saying she needs to listen to the women that's telling her this.
6: She needs to because the mother women got tricked. The mother women got tricked. They're saying they got fooled. They got bamboozled. They've been hoodwinked and led astray, Joe.
4: Led astray.
6: Hoodwinked, Joe. Led astray, Joe. And I'm telling you, she better take heed to it. Maybe Joe says she's one of those slow, stupid kind. That's probably what she is, though. And she better, she look here, she better keep it straight, work-related, and leave that crap alone. Or she's going to be the next dollar conversation of that job. Hoo-to-hoo, man.
0: Hoo-to-hoo, Chewy.
7: The question, y'all.
0: Hey, girl, you got some advice for this sister. You heard what the other women are saying, but she's kind of feeling like, hey, She's different and he's different. She's trying to look like she want to give him a shot. You got some advice for her?
8: I'm going to have to go on and tell the young lady. You don't get your honey where you make your money.
0: Ooh.
8: Because when it's over with and done, she's going to be like the mother three ladies looking up in his face every day, and they don't even want to look at him. So right. Just go on, move on. If you different, don't find you somebody else that's different somewhere else. But don't get your honey where you make your money, dear.
0: Not on the job.
8: And that's all I got to say. And a hootie, hootie.
0: Hootie hoo, baby. Thank you. Hey, 92, you calling about the question?
9: You already know I was coming. Hey, Joe and Keith. Oh, hey, my God. Yes.
0: Faye.
9: Ooh.
0: You got some advice for her, Faye?
9: You know I do. Young lady, listen. Yeah, don't do
4: ready.
9: It.
4: We ready.
9: Yeah, I already had a couple of work wives already out there. You better keep it pushing. Don't do it. Warning coming forward like that person said, destruction. She's going to let the little curiosity kill the cat, for real, literally. I'm going to leave that right there. Keith.
4: Mm-hmm. That's right. Curiosity.
9: She gonna do it anyway. She's going to do it anyway.
0: Mm-hmm.
9: It's a curious. Right. But, baby, I'm telling you right now, don't work, husband. You better, no. Don't do it.
0: Don't do it. Don't
9: yeah, I already had a couple of. Work wives out there. With you. Come on now, they know. Come on, them work husbands and work wives. Don't do it, young lady.
0: Don't do it.
4: Don't do it.
0: Take the words of Faye. Don't do it.
9: Please do. Take my word for it. But I ain't never had no work husband, Keith. Y'all have a blessed day, you and Joe.
0: All right, Faye. You
4: all
0: taking
4: right, you too.
0: Are you taking the kiddies to school? Or are you?
9: I'm not doing no school stuff. This is my little grandbaby. I ain't got but two this year.
0: I feel you. All right. Well, you be safe out there. We got you, baby.
9: All right, y'all too.
4: All right.
0: Be safe on those roads. I told you here, Little Rock School District, we had a young child that was hit on yesterday. So be careful if you're driving out there and take heed to all of the signs and the flashing lights. Our PPP today came from a Power sister on the job now, and she says the man has been straight with her. She says that he's been respectful, he's been honest, he's been easy to talk to, and just a couple of months on the job, he hasn't tried any kind of funny stuff or any games or anything. She admits that he is a little different, but she feels like she's a little different, so she feels like it may work out. But remember, the other women have told her, girl, he tried to talk to me. Another woman on the job told her, don't let him fool you, girl. And one woman on the job who actually dated him told her, trust me, you don't want that headache. She said he's a Dr. Jekyll, Mr. Hyde. With all of that being said, she wants to know from you power people, what do you think? Should she give this brother a chance dating on the job? Or should she listen to the women on the job that told her that don't waste your time with him? And when several people tell you something about somebody, do you believe the warning signs? Or do you try to give it a shot for yourself? That's what we're asking you, to give this sister some advice. So let's jump into Text Club and hear what some of our listeners are saying. Take the warning and move on, comes from Maria. Also, y'all didn't tell her nothing. Them folks on the job already did. This person says, go for it. You'll never find out. You could be different. If you believe in God, take it to him, and he will definitely let you know, and it will be very clear to you when it comes from God. Okay. That's what she's saying now. And of course, we got a number of people saying, warning and dating on the job. Warnings about it. No dating on the job. And what somebody else said, run. They not lying about him. Y'all know y'all wrong for that. So you don't believe fat meets greasy, huh? Go on for yourself. Report back to us later with the laughing emojis on it. Lady, go on somewhere and do better. I'm sure they probably calling him Mr. Good Thing Man. Mr. Good Thing Man. That sounds like, what's that? JT Hooker Taylor, the Good Thing Man. Go listen to the song it will tell you. Okay, the good thing, man. All right, yeah, that's the T.J. Hooker Taylor song. That's what she's talking about. She on the Southern Soul Show on Saturday night. That's what you're doing. I would never date someone that I work with. Then you'll have people always in your business. Please, please take my warning. Right now, we're at 70% of our listeners saying don't do it. But another 30% of our listeners, mainly guys, they're saying, get a brother a chance. Okay, we got some trending stories coming up before we get out of here. 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
14: Coming up next, we got trending stories. 80 degrees.

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1: Hey, 25 after the hour, we got trending stories coming up for you next year on the Broadway Joe Morning Show. And a message again from the Arkansas Department of Transportation, because they want you to be safe if you're driving through our work zone. And gotta let you know that we've had several of our transportation workers have been killed or injured because people are not being focused, not paying attention in the work zones. It's very, very important for you to pay attention, stay focused when you're driving, especially when you see those orange barrels out there. That means it's a work zone. And this special message comes from the Arkansas Department of Transportation. They want you to slow down. They want you to put your phones down, and they want you to be careful out there. Stay in focus when you're driving through work zones. Hey, it's not that long. Hey, it's not that long, but they do have cameras there and they do have troopers on standby. So please, please, please slow down. Let's keep our transportation workers safe. And keep in mind, most work zones, again, they're only a few miles long. Slowing down, staying focused for that stretch is really not asking a lot. So please, at the end of the day, whether you're behind the wheel or you're working on the road, we just want everyone to be safe and get home safe. Again, this is a message from the Arkansas Department of Transportation. Slow down in those work zones. Coming up, we got those trending stories and the final comments on our PPP for today. But I do want to remind you that coming your way today, it's the Broadway Joe Talk Show. And coming up on my talk show, we've got our final back to school one. This weekend will be the last one. And joining us this morning, we'll have Pastor Dennis J. Rogers, Sr., of North Little Rock. He's coming in to tell us about the new Bible Way Church. They got their community health fair that's coming up this weekend, starting at 9:30. Free screenings, health screenings, school supplies, haircuts, and family activities and more happens at the church on this Saturday. So we'll be telling you more about that on my talk show. We'll also have Greg Summers with the Rolling Lions RV Club. They're coming in to talk with us about a solid auction, as well as a nice show benefiting UAPB Athletics on this Saturday night at the Pine Bluff Convention Center. We'll tell you more about that. And we'll also be talking with my good friend Tim Baker. He's going to be in along with Kashana Bass. They're coming in to tell us about the Shorter College Alumni Association and their 7th annual scholarship golf tournament. And this is the inaugural honoring Dr. O. Jerome Green. And it's going to take place on August 20th, and they need teams to get involved. So we'll be talking more about that. And something we don't hear about, but something that's very needed, we'll have Dr. Hattie Scribner in to talk with us about Grief Healing Conference that's coming to Second Baptist Church off of Barrow Road. And it happens on August 22nd. Maybe it's you, family member, loved one, someone that you know that's dealing with some grief right now. It's a great day of healing, hope, support, and encouragement for those dealing with grief and the loss of a loved one. But yes, all that's coming up on my talk show this morning at 9 on 102.1 KOKY, 102.5 Praise FM, and the rebroadcast is Saturday morning at 6 o'clock. It's time now to jump into some trending stories.
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3: And in trending stories, of course, we got to talk about P. Diddy. He gets some good news because he is out of solitary confinement following his alleged prison brawl. Now, as you know, it pushed his release date back, but at least he's not in solitary confinement anymore. And he done made a name for himself. So you know not to mess with Diddy while he's doing his time down there in New Jersey. And speaking of Diddy, he countersues a lawsuit because he's saying that the footage from the Netflix documentary about him was stolen, and he did not give permission for his video photographer to use that footage. So Diddy trying to get his money. He had already sold his house, and now he's countersuing Rodney Jones, as a matter of fact. He's suing him for that footage that he did not give him permission to release. And Chris Brown, he slams a judge for allowing talk of Rihanna's assault in his trial, and now he wants a new trial in that dog bite case. He's basically saying that the judge allowed testimony about the assault charge that he had with Rihanna in the past, where he allegedly, and he did admit to it, where they had a fight in a car and he jumped on Rihanna. Well, she allowed some testimony from that charge to be allowed in court. And he's saying that right there should allow that case to be thrown out, that $12.9 million judgment against him in that dog bite case. And speaking of a judge, well, a judge then told Ray J, just prepare to go to court. He denied his request to have that case for defamation dismissed in court. So it looks like Ray J will be going to court in Los Angeles against Kim K and her mother, Kris Jenner. And man, I gotta say this. It's really, really good news when you talk about Ray J and Brandy in the same sentence. Brandy gets some good news. She will sing, well, she is singing the theme from the new Different World reboot. So congratulations goes out to Brandy. So we get a chance to hear Brandy's beautiful voice yet again. And influencer Damon Darling has been banned from all Walmarts in the United States. Period. They don't want you back in there. Even though you're paying for folks' food and stuff, they're saying the other little stuff that you do, bro, just a little bit distracting, and they want to keep it all business. So you won't see him in any Walmarts anytime soon. That's what I have. What did you finish saying?
1: Well, I was about to say, he's doing a good job paying them grocery bills. That was good. But, yeah, he's doing too much other tricks. Put your foot up here. Let me see what this look like.
3: I didn't want to do that.
1: You're doing too much.
3: Doing too much, bro. A lot of those influencers be doing too much, Joe. That's what I have in trending stories.
1: He said, other influencers are doing. Why are you picking on me?
4: They don't do as much as you do.
3: But he do a lot. So you if go. You guys don't know about Damon Darling, go pull him up. He be doing a whole lot.
1: Oh, the most.
3: The gotcha. Most, dog. The most.
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5: Good morning, Jeep.
6: Well, we got the truck driving referee. You got some advice for him this morning. Dating on the job, she's thinking about giving it a shot, but the other women have warned her. Girl, he's a Dr. Jekyll, Mr. Hyde, is what one of them said.
5: No. Hey, when you got quite a few people saying the same thing, it's kind of like Digital Underground back in the day, all around the world, the same song.
7: Yeah, that's it.
5: Hey, she better take heed at what they saying, though. Hey, before she be going right back to them same women trying to get some counseling from her. And what Denise LaSalle say, walking the back streets crying?
6: Mm-hmm.
5: Hey, they gonna have to talk off that cliff she gonna want to jump off of, Joe, but... Young lady, take heed at what they're saying. They know the job, Joe. It's not a good thing.
7: Not a good thing.
5: They've seen folks with their tires cut, with their windows busted out.
7: Wow.
5: It's not a good thing.
8: Mm-hmm. It ain't good.
5: No, sir. Not so, a job.
6: You said don't do it.
5: Joe, don't do it. And who do you?
6: Who do you?
9: All right.
6: Bishop's in the house. You got some advice for him, Bishop? Go for it.
9: Broadway, one thing I want to let you know is I've been listening to the Broadway on the app, baby.
6: I'm
9: listening to it on the app. And so I hope you get me in there. But let me tell you something, Broadway. I've been just listening, and what it seems like is that a whole lot of these women, they've been dated these men and been with these men, because that's what it sounds like to me. She lied to the Broadway Joe morning show. She already slept with them. And so now she got all this information and all this stuff. Now she want to ask the Broadway Joe morning show what she should do. So you want to know what you need to do, baby? Walk away, because now you got multiple women. As soon as they figure out that, oh, y'all didn't actually went out on the date and this, that, and the third, oh, they really going to be talking about you really bad, baby. So go ahead and just leave it alone. Say, I dumped him. I ain't going to talk to him. And that's going to save you a little face. Because if you keep stepping around, they going to really start investigating. Did y'all know he was at the movies? Did y'all? Oh, yeah, that's where he took me. So, yeah, baby, just go ahead and walk away. Y'all have a nice one, Broadway.
6: Bishop, be safe out there. Bye. Thank you. Bye.
5: Hey,
6: Reb, you heard we talking about. You got some advice for Reb?
5: Yeah, she better listen to the sign, Broadway.
6: Okay.
5: Listen to the sign, because he done been around that office. He been sucking soft and pulling slow on the mother gas. <I'm telling you. laughs> They know the story. And one thing about it is don't never, ever date nobody on your job. Anyway, they're going to cause conflict and confusion on your job.
7: Right.
5: You and him liking to get into it, and y'all all upset. Both y'all end up losing your job.
7: Good.
5: Baby, go find you a man somewhere else. If you need one, go somewhere else and get one. Because homeboy is not the answer right now. I wouldn't do that. Listen to what the co-worker's saying, but they do need to mind their own business, though. How about that?
6: How about that? We got you there. All right, Rev. We'll end on that one, and right now we finish it with 75% of our listeners telling her, don't do it. And I'm like, who was it? Someone called in this morning and saying, it's interesting how people ask you for their advice when they aren't going to take it. But it just seems like, thanks for the advice, but she said she's different and he's a little different. It just sound like reading it that she's probably going to not take your advice, even though a lot of people saying, don't do it. We've heard a lot of stories about what happened on the job. Joyce said she was managing him on the job and she wasn't a supervisor. Keith said it didn't work good at the chicken factory down there in Tyson. So, hey, I'm just letting you know, be careful. I can't say that I've ever had any experiences like that. So There you have it. Hey, coming up, we're going to do a little sports, and my talk show is on the way today because it's Thursday. I'll tell you more about that. But right now, I want to talk with you about the Arkansas State Police and Highway Safety Office because I've got another reminder from the Arkansas State Police, and it's back to school time. They want to remind everybody that Arkansas roads are getting busy. And I mentioned it was in our news this morning. A student yesterday, Little Rock School District, was hit. And there are a number of people in the neighborhood saying, please slow down. So more children are walking to the bus stops. More families are crossing streets now. More people are riding bicycles. And let me say this. School's back in session. Everybody will be back next week. Conway comes in next week, and Jacksonville was in today. Just know that all of our schools will be back in session, and that's why it's so important. A few extra minutes and a few extra miles per hour may not seem like a big deal until somebody's riding a bike or a pedestrian is crossing a crosswalk. It can make a big difference between a close call and a tragedy. So please, slow down. 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We're going to be back to give you some sports, and then I'll tell you more about what's going on my talk show today. We got it all coming up. That's all on the way here. It's the Broadway Joe Morning Show.
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3: 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It's already 80 degrees and the temperature's rising here. 83 degrees and the temperature's going up.

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1: I got to get out of here and head over to the talk show, where we're going to talk a little bit of sports, and let's talk some Arkansas sports before we get over there. And just some takeaways as we look at the Arkansas Razorback basketball schedule. And, of course, you know they were in the Bahamas. But we're looking at some of the non-conference games that are on the schedule. They've got a preseason game we told you about. They have not set the date on it. Gonzaga. Also, a preseason exhibition game. They announced it on the 29th. They'll take on the University of Memphis. And also, they have announced that in November, they haven't set a date yet, they will take on UAPB. They also will take on Virginia. That's on a neutral site. That's going to take place in Washington, D.C. They haven't actually set a date on that yet either. So we got a couple of games here in November that they haven't set dates on, and that is the Gonzaga game, the UAPB game, and the Virginia game. Most of the other games, UCA is going to be in on the 13th. They're doing the big neutral site game against Indiana. That's going to be November 17th. So a lot of these are preseason. They're going to play North Carolina. That's going to be a big game. The ACC-SEC Challenge, that's December 1st. So got to give it up to Coach. He's got some big games. But one of the big news stories in sports has been the sale of the Los Angeles Lakers. That's right. Boy, what a big sale. And actually, the current owner is saying it ain't worth it no more. Not that they don't have LeBron James anymore. But they make about $2 billion in the sale, because it was the Lakers were sold last year for about $10 billion. And now it's being sold for $12 billion. So it's a billion-dollar organization, but I don't know if they're going to make the money back with what the Lakers have now. We know what LeBron James' value is, and when he's around, it's a lot of money flowing, but it doesn't seem like that. Hey, got some news on the Cleveland Browns. Deshaun Watson is going to be the starting quarterback in the first game, and Shedeur Sanders will start the second game, which will be a home game versus the Bills. So we'll see how it goes. He's back. Russell Westbrook announces his resignation. He's resigning and had a marvelous career. And we're going to talk more about him, but he said he's out of there. And Ja Morant, he spent $250,000. I don't know if he can. Well, I guess you got a mouthpiece in, but that's just for his brand new grill. $250,000. You got all kind of diamonds and stuff up in there, y'all. I don't know. Dude, I don't know. Let's focus on playing basketball. But anyway, that's your sports. I'm heading over to my talk show, and that's coming up. So let's jump into some continuous music. But on my talk show this morning, we'll have the Rolling Lions in, because they are part of the big gala that's going on this weekend and fundraiser. We'll also be talking about back to school again, and we do have for back to school, we will have Pastor Rogers in to talk about the big health fair that's going on this Saturday. It's going to take place over in North Little Rock off of West 22nd Street. We're going to talk about the big fundraiser for Shorter College, and we'll talk about grief and healing. All that's coming up, but we're kicking it off with continuous music here at 923. Here we go.
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0: 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It's another exclusive big winning Thursday right here on the People Station. 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

0: We're talking about it because it's in the news. A homeowner is upset at Little Rock police because the police shot his innocent dog. But the footage is out now. Power listener, how do you feel about this footage?
1: When you have people come by your house, you got to contain your dog, Joe. 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And if that was me, Joe, let me get it right, Joe. 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Shoot him up, bang, bang.
2: Because me personally, if I was an officer, I know he was a young dog. 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

y'all. It's your girl, Cheryl Lauderwood. 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

0: Yo, what up? This is the one and only comedian Jesse McDonald, a.k.a. Mr. I Ain't Drunk, I Just Walked This Way. I listen to Power 92 on the app everywhere I go. You don't believe me? Try it for yourself.
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0: 10, girl, you a 10. Girl, you a 10, girl, you a 10, girl, you a 10. 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

0: 92 Jams, Big Station Sounds. Beyonce is called Morning Dew. Kidonk, kidonk. Kidonk, kidonk. She getting nasty in the morning. That's what she said. That's what she's saying right there. It's all good, though. It is 11:35 in the Capital City, man. Stacks announced, of course, it is going down. And let me shout out my people right now, of course, with Cricket, Cricket Wireless. I actually work in Cricket store, so I tell you real things and I tell you things that I see. 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I had another customer call in that day and was like, I'm paying like $300 for four or five lines. And I'm like, you know what? This is what we can do for you at Cricket. 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I can do what? 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Could be yours. Lock your box. Stacks in the house. Power 923. All right?
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1: We're talking about it because it's in the news. A homeowner is upset at Little Rock police because the police shot his innocent dog. 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Power listener, how do you feel about this footage?
2: So I was told him, get your dog. And the man said, he's all right. And the dog immediately turned and started growling. And then he charged from inside the house out to the street. If you're looking at the footage, people, the officer was in the middle of the damn street. He almost backed into that damn SUV that was going by before he even shot. The dog was not in the yard. He was not being aggressive and being territorial. He was in the street.
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1: 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I'm chilling with Stack 3. What's up? You hear me? I'm chilling with Stack 3. What's up? 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

0: We're talking about it because it's in the news. A homeowner is upset at Little Rock police because the police shot his innocent dog. But the footage is out now. Power listener, how do you feel about this footage?
1: When you have people come by your house, you got to contain your dog, Joe. 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And if that was me, Joe, let me get it right, Joe. I do this here. Shoot him up, bang, bang.
2: Because me personally, if I was an officer, I know he was a young dog, I probably would have kicked the mess out of him. 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
2: JY, turn me up. Miami. That's for all my scammers and my kid money.

B2K, they don't care about your mileage. They don't care how many miles you got on it. B2K say they don't care about your mileage. They just want to know if that thing got a Hemi in it. That's all B2K want to know about. Did that thing got a Hemi in it? That's all B2K cares about. I mean, kind of whack, but hey, don't care about your mileage. Just long as that thing got a Hemi in it. Hey, still to come, I got a chance for you to win coming up real soon. Of course, it is going down with the with the play Hamilton coming to town. I got your chance to win on deck, Lucky Box, as well as those Golden Gala tickets. It's coming up weekend down in Pine Bluff, benefiting UAPB Athletics. We got all that coming on deck, Lucky Box, for your chance to win. In the meantime, between time, power lines are wide open at 501-381-0923. That's 501-381-0923. You say it, I play it. I'll take instant requests right now. In the meantime, between time, I'll take requests. I got you. Yep. Check it out. Your boy Stacks in the house. Please remember to drink plenty of water if you're out and about. You got to be out. If you're out there cutting the grass or working outside, please drink plenty of water. In the meantime, between time, we're going to do this joint. Because Beyonce, you go from B2K saying they don't care about your mileage, as long as that thing got a Hemi in it, to Beyonce saying she got that morning dew. Key donk. Big station with Stacks in the house. Big winning Thursday in full effect. 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
0: As somebody who's seen it already, trust me, you do not want to miss this. 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This big winning Thursday. Lock it in to win, starting bright and early with the Broadway Joe Morning Show. 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It's another exclusive big winning Thursday right here on the People's Station. 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
2: We're talking about it because it's in the news, and it happened in Memphis. 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

Yes, sir. Yes, ma'am. Good afternoon. You made a trade every day, all day. Let me tell you a story real quick. So I teach a little tennis out at the Little Rock Athletic Club. And this morning while I was teaching, there was another guy on another court. And I just say the heat is real. We had to cool him off quick because he was about to go down. Hey, if you out in this, please stay hydrated. Don't be out in it long, especially if you're doing physical exertion type of activity. Go by them cooling centers if you need AC because it ain't no joke, man. You get a heat stroke or dehydrated or something like that, it's all bad. It's all bad. So take care of yourself, not only today, but here about for the next 10 days. We're not expected to have a high below 100. It's crazy. 501-381-0923. You want to be a part of the show? Holla at me. Trey Day taking you to the house. We'll get a keyword for Kanye at 2:30 and a new one at 3:30 for the trip to New Orleans. Plus, it's a big winning Thursday. Hamilton tickets coming up.

0: a.m. 6 days a week with the Broadway Joe Morning Show, featuring the lead dog and comedian Keith Gleason. 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

0: for Shizzle taking you to the house. Thank you so much for tuning in and making this the number one way to end that school of work day. Coming up, live looks at traffic as we get you ready for that ride home. It's a little different now that school's in session, eh? My goodness. Also, got a Kanye keyword for you right now. Don't forget, that expires at 3 o'clock, so you only got about 15 minutes to get it to me. And that keyword is heartbreak, H-E-A-R-T-B-R-E-A-K, heartbreak, to the number 95819. That's 95819. We'll get you qualified to see Kanye live in New Orleans thanks to the Caesars Superdome and Power 92 Jams. 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
2: We're talking about it because it's in the news. 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
3: Good afternoon, I'm John Runyon. Here's your Southern Bancorp traffic. Still have a stalled vehicle on I-40 westbound, just north of North Little Rock. It's over on the right side. Not blocking traffic. Police are on the scene. A little bit of congestion on I-30 westbound as you head out of Little Rock towards Bryant. Outside of that, everything else looks to be running smooth. That's a look at your traffic. Buckle up and be safe. Southern Bancorp, wealth builders for everyone, now serving Little Rock. On the Arkansas Traffic Network, I'm John Runyon.
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6: Good afternoon. I'm John Runyon. Here's your Southern Bancorp traffic. Well, no accidents reported at this time. Looks like everything's running smooth along I-40 East and West. 57 towards Jacksonville has no problems. Do be careful around the 430. Interchange with I-30 in Southwest Little Rock as you head towards Bryant. That's a look at your traffic. Buckle up and be safe. 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On the Arkansas Traffic Network, I'm
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That's when I knew that your heart was scarring. 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

0: right there. Trey Day, every day, all day, taking you to the house. You ready for some Hamilton tickets? 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Well, let me just focus on 4:30 first, because I don't know how hard this question is going to be. It might last till 5:30. You remember Trey Day Trivia and how that used to go? Oh, my goodness. All right, we'll just focus on 4:30 right now. 4:30, your next Hamilton ticket time. 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
2: We're talking about it because it's in the news. A homeowner is upset at Little Rock Police because the police shot his innocent dog. 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
3: Good afternoon. I'm John Runyon. Here's your Southern Bancorp traffic. Well, no accidents reported at this time. Looks like everything's running smooth along I-40 east and west. 57 towards Jacksonville has no problems. Do be careful around the 430 interchange with I-30 in southwest Little Rock as you head towards Bryant. That's a look at your traffic. Buckle up and be safe. 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
1: Jay White, turn me up. Miami. That's all my scammers and my kid money.

0: Kehlani shoulda never. We sent you to see her last week. Of course, Usher on that track as well. Maybe we should send you to see Usher again. What do you think? Let me work on it. First, we're sending you to see Kanye in New Orleans this week. And your keyword is fantasy, F-A-N-T-A-S-Y. Text fantasy to the contest line of 95819. You can go see Crazy Kanye in the crazy city of New Orleans. 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Coming up next, your chance to win Hamilton tickets with some hometown history trivia questions. I got you coming up here in just a few. 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
5: Good afternoon, I'm John Runyon. Here's your Southern Bancorp traffic. Well, no accidents report right now. We do have some moderate traffic along I-30 eastbound as you get onto I-40 in North Little Rock, so do be careful there. Also be careful around the 430 interchange and I-30 westbound in Southwest Little Rock as well. Quite a bit of congestion there. That's a look at your traffic. Buckle up and be safe. Southern Bancorp, wealth builders for everyone, now serving Little Rock. On the Arkansas Traffic Network, I'm John Runyon.
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LMA, People Station, 92.3 Jams. Good afternoon, you man. Trey Day every day, all day. Baby! Looking for caller number nine. Right now, we're going to play something called Hometown Trivia. It's historical information because Hamilton is all about history. And so, if you want tickets to go see Hamilton, you got to answer a hometown history trivia question. It will be about Little Rock. That's what I consider my hometown. You call it number nine right now. You get the first chance to win tickets for Hamilton this weekend. The 25th. I'm so excited. I wanted to be this weekend. The 25th through the 30th at the Robinson Center. What am I thinking, man? Trey Day trivia is Hamilton history with your hometown. Live, local, People Station. Number nine, you get the first crack at it. It's going to be fun. And it'll be an easy question if you know anything.

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1: My name is Vesta.
0: Hey, girl, you ready to play some hometown history with...
1: Let's get it going.
0: With me, Trey.
1: And I'm your mom, look, so we don't see how good I am at this.
0: Oh, Lord. Well, you should know it, though. You should know it. Maybe I should come up with a question for Pine Bluff. We'll do that next. Or maybe Joe did one this morning. All right, let's do the Little Rock one first. It's real easy. If you can get it right, within 9 seconds, we'll give you the tickets to Hamilton. Are you ready?
1: I think I'm ready. Let's go. I have no choice but to be.
0: All right. You've heard of the Little Rock Nine. What year did they desegregate Little Rock Central High School? Go.
1: Oh, my God. What year did they desegregate Little Rock Central High School?
0: She putting it in 90- her Google. 19 what? Oh, Lord. Time's up, V. Good try. She ain't know it. She was trying to get the answer real quick with Google. I don't blame you. It's a good try. Good opportunity for you to go to Hamilton. But that opportunity just slipped by for you, V. But it now becomes available for somebody else. Who will be my next caller number 9? Do you know when the Little Rock Nine desegregated Little Rock Central High School? It was a worldwide story. We'll find out next as we play again Hamilton Hometown Trivia on Power 92 Jams.
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4: Good afternoon. I'm John Runyon. Here's your Southern Bancorp traffic. Well, it looks like we have an accident on I-40 eastbound just before you get to Maul Mill. It's over on the left shoulder. It's not blocking traffic, but do be careful there. Moderate traffic along I-30 eastbound as you get onto I-40 in North Little Rock, and do be careful around I-30 westbound, the 430 interchange in Southwest Little Rock. That's a look at your traffic. Buckle up and be safe. Southern Bancorp, wealth builders for everyone, now serving Little Rock. On the Arkansas Traffic Network, I'm...
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All right, I got something to give to you, and I want you to take it from me, Lauryn Hill and Kanye on the People Station Power 923 Jams. They are Hamilton tickets. Hamilton coming to the Robinson Center on the 25th through the 30th. It is an amazing experience. So we're playing hometown history right now for these Hamilton tickets. As you've heard, nothing but wrong answers so far. If you know, when the Little Rock 9 desegregated Little Rock Central High School, a worldwide story, you could be going to Hamilton on opening night, the 25th. We'll take another caller number 9 right now, see if we can't get a winner. 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
1: It's Kyrone Sims.
0: Kyrone, what's up with you, man? How you doing today, brother?
1: I'm doing all right, man. How you doing?
0: Good. Sound like you taking it to the house right now.
1: Yes, sir.
0: That's what I'm talking about. All right, we're playing Hometown History for these Hamilton tickets. Do you know what year the Little Rock 9 desegregated Little Rock Central High School?
1: 1957.
0: You got it! Congratulations! Yes, 1957, a year that will go down in Little Rock history forever. Hold on to the line. We'll get you these tickets. You're going to Hamilton on opening night on the 25th down at the Robinson Center. Congratulations, brother.
1: Appreciate you, man.
0: Where you from, Kai?
1: Pine Bluff.
0: All right, represent. Tell everybody loud and proud. What station done hooked you up?
1: 92.
0: Drive Time Mini Mix coming up next, and more Hamilton tickets. Oh, yes, indeed. 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
2: 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A mother came home at 1:30 in the morning and found a 21-year-old man under the bed of her 13-year-old daughter. She shot him and killed him as he was leaving the home. 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
1: Lil Baby, what part?

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6: Good afternoon, I'm John Runyon. Here's your Southern Bancorp traffic. Well, it looks like there's an accident on I-40 westbound. It's over on the left shoulder just before you get to Maumelle, so do be careful there. We do have some moderate to heavy traffic around I-30 westbound, the 430 interchange in southwest Little Rock as you head towards Bryant. And moderate heavy traffic around North Little Rock and that bridge there on I-32. That's a look at your traffic. Buckle up and be safe. Southern Bancorp, wealth builders for everyone, now serving Little Rock. 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
7: Good afternoon. I'm John Runyon. Here's your Southern Bancorp traffic. Well, they're still working that accident on I-40 westbound over on the left shoulder near Maumelle. It's backed up traffic quite a bit, almost back to North Little Rock. A moderate congestion along 630 westbound in Little Rock, also around the I-30 and 430 interchange in southwest Little Rock. That's a look at your traffic. Buckle up and be safe. Southern Bancorp, wealth builders for everyone, now serving Little Rock. On the Arkansas Traffic Network, I'm...
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0: The house, more Hamilton tickets coming up tonight with CTC, so lock it in for him. Should be a lot of fun. And then, don't forget, this weekend, we got a lot going on in the city. More back-to-school events, as a matter of fact. You'll have the details on that. Of course, UAPB's Golden Gala happening Saturday down there at the Convention Center. We got some tickets for that tomorrow morning as well on the Broadway Joe Morning Show, so going to be a lit weekend as we welcome all the kids once again to back to school. Hope the school year has kicked off right for you. And I know some kids don't go the next week, but trust me, we got you too on them shout outs next week. 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

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Power Mix is 6 live and active right here at the end. John's my dog, DJ P Smooth. That's right, man. Right here on Arkansas's number one night show, man. Listen, we're starting off the show with your chance to go see Ye live in NOLA. That's right, man. It's Caesar Superdome. It's going down this August, man. Text in the national keyword fantasy. All right? That is your word to text in at 95819 before 7 o'clock, all right, for your chance to go see Kanye

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let's get the party started. See you at the bar, you was hardly talking. That's when I knew that your heart was scarring. Friends to lovers need a part to star in. Like, wait, babe, let me ask you.

0: Talking to your black Leon Thomas, all that matters right here on the People Station, man. It is a big one in Thursday, man, and we're kicking off the show with a chance to go see Kanye West live in New Orleans. That's right, man. It's Caesar Superdome, man. You got the chance to go this August. Hotel, all right, flights, $100 cash, plus tickets to the show. Okay, what you got to do? Text and ask the keyword of fantasy. All right, your keyword this hour is fantasy at 95819. 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You don't get a text back, you ain't spelled the name right. All right, fantasy to 95819 for your chance to win. Don't forget, tonight we got tickets for you to go see the Hamilton, baby. That's right, man. Going down right here in Little Rock, man. Listen, more music continues to roll throughout the night as well, man. Hamilton will be live August 25th to the 30th, man. And it is going down at the Robertson Center. All right? They got action right now. We'll talk about more of it coming up next. Keep it locked at CTC on 923.
1: We're talking about it because it's in the news. A homeowner is upset at Little Rock Police because the police shot his innocent dog. 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